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5, and man, are you as ready as I am for this weather to get the heck out of here? Flood watch in effect through tonight. Rain and storms, low 68. More tomorrow, high 86.

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B105 Bengals have their first preseason game tomorrow night. It's here at home at Paycor Stadium, taking on the Detroit Lions. It's a 7 o'clock kickoff. And yes, it is going to be on local TV. You can watch it on Fox 19.

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1: The top secret code word for the 9 o'clock hour is qualify. Q-U-A-L-I-F-Y. So you want to put that word into your B105 app because it qualifies you for another entry to win the four-piece LG kitchen suite from B105 and Big Red Appliance and Mattress. Did you know that includes delivery and installation? You

0: What if?
1: B105. I'm Dana in for Nick. So FCC, they lost to Atlas 2-1 last night in League's Cup play at TQL. Apparently, they looked a little sloppy and made some mistakes in the second half, and that really cost them. They should have beaten Atlas, is what I hear. So they're donezo in League's Cup. I guess they'll just have to win a trophy in the MLS Cup. That would be okay. There's always hope. Next regular season play is this Saturday in Orlando.

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0: 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It's called Carry On. 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

I'm Dana in for Nick tonight on B105. Well, Cincinnati Open, couldn't have asked for worse weather for its tennis tournament. My gosh, lots of delayed matches. We'll see if they can squeeze some in tomorrow in between storms. Hopefully it won't be

on B105. So I was reading an article about some menu items that McDonald's has tried over the years, and some of these are crazy. They had McSpaghetti back in the 70s. The McDLT, do you remember? I do remember that. They separate the hot from the cold, and you put it together yourself. They had McDonald's pizza, the McHot dog, and the Son of Mac, which was the Big Mac with only one patty. And I actually order that all the time. Special order. I always think they should call it Little Mac.

B105. Dana in for Nick tonight. All right, Wednesday night, we're getting there, right? This guy is taking the next year or two off from touring. He just needs some time to heal, he says, emotionally.

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1: 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Another entry for you to win Everything But the Kitchen Sink from B105.

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1: We are going to revisit one of my favorite confession calls ever. 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
2: 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Like, I've been using it in front of your friends. 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

0: friends.
1: B105. We need the weather to simmer down so we have time to clean up, you know, from all the trees coming down yesterday. Our yard, we're not too bad, but our neighbors on each side of us have some major cleanup, and some of it has spilled into our yard. So flood watch for tonight. We've got more rain and storms, low 68, and chance of scattered storms tomorrow, high 86.

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1: Newcomer Graylin James recently told Country Limits that his song, Water at a Wedding, is partially based on a real-life experience.
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1: 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I'm Big Dave, and that's The Dirt on B105.
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It's B105 with Dana and for Nick. And oh my goodness, 7-Up, you know, the Uncola, they're changing the flavor from lemon lime to lime lemon this month. Super short notice. Really, all it is more lime than lemon. Be a bolder flavor, I guess. Everything else will be the same. Still get your high fructose corn syrup in there. But given the past history of New Coke, this sounds a little risky.

just after 11 o'clock, another secret code word for you to enter into your B105 app to win everything but the kitchen sink. It's an entry for that, okay? So what it includes is a four-piece LG kitchen suite, mostly smart appliances. Only one appliance. What is it? The microwave is not as smart as the others. So

B105 Shaboozy. He surprised a couple. They were getting married on the riverside, and Shaboozy floated by in an inner tube with a group of friends. I'm sure he's like, hey, I'm tipsy. Here's his latest. It's called Cowgirl on B105.

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1: All right, let's get you another entry to win that four-piece LG kitchen suite from Big Red Appliance and Mattress and LG and B105, which, you know, by the way, LG is the most reliable brand rated by Consumer Reports. 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Oh, yeah. 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

In for Nick, a flood watch in effect through tonight. So yes, rain, storms, low 68 tomorrow. Chance of storms, rain, all that stuff. High 86. This weather makes me want to get to drinking. You know what I'm saying? Zach John King.

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1: We are going to revisit one of my favorite confession calls ever. When a mom found out that her back massager was not actually that.
2: 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Like, I've been using it in front of your friends. What do they think? Oh my God.
1: That's

Carla Langley and Morgan Wallen on B105. So today was the first day of school for, you know, quite a few schools like Butler County, Monroe local schools. There were some in Northern Kentucky, Highland County, Southeastern Indiana, Franklin County schools, and then some Catholic schools went back today. I'm so

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B105. So Hostess Twinkies, they're going to be releasing their pumpkin spice Twinkies and their iced pumpkin cupcakes for this fall. 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

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We've got tickets to Brothers Osborne up for grabs this week and also tickets to see Brantley Gilbert. I'm Dana Infernick. Have a great night.

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6: I'm Becca, and here's what's happening this week in Nashville. Congratulations to Jackson Dean and his new wife, Shannon Miskell. They tied the knot over the weekend in the Scottish Highlands, and they shared a carousel of photos with her in her gorgeous halter neck wedding dress with a huge train and him in a classic black suit. The couple was engaged on January 3rd, and they are now husband and wife. If you want to see the wedding photos, check out The Jackson Dean on Instagram. Alexandra Kay is climbing the charts with her song Straight for the Heart. And Alexandra revealed to me that her current relationship with her guitar player was one that she actually pursued first, knowing that it might be a little risky dating somebody in her band.
7: I definitely felt the attraction to him first. It was very easy. I mean, he's very easy to love. He is kind and he is courteous and he's so selfless and he is such a great friend to everybody around him. And I'm the one who proposed it. And I believe we had had a few drinks backstage when I decided to propose it. And he is the one who said no. He was like, no, that is a terrible idea. I love this job. I love our crew. I love you. I would not want to ruin it. And I said, okay, I completely understand. But like, clearly he felt the same. He's like, I like you too. Like the feelings are there, right? But I don't think this is a good idea. And I said, okay, great. So we decided not to, and we tried to not, and then we fell in love.
6: Sometimes it pays to shoot your shot. And that's what's happening this week in Nashville. And here's Alexandra Kay with Straight for the Heart, brought to you by Wheelhouse Records.

0: That's Alexandra Kay, Straight for the Heart, brought to you by Wheelhouse Records, this week in Nashville.
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1: 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By participating in a WUBE B105 contest, you're granting permission to use your likeness, voice, and name for promotional purposes. 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
0: I'm doing wonderful. Thank you so much for coming in. 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
6: I'm Becca, and here's what's happening this week in Nashville. Congratulations to Jackson Dean and his new wife, Shannon Miskell. They tied the knot over the weekend in the Scottish Highlands, and they shared a carousel of photos with her in her gorgeous halter neck wedding dress with a huge train and him in a classic black suit. The couple was engaged on January 3rd, and they are now husband and wife. If you want to see the wedding photos, check out The Jackson Dean on Instagram. Alexandra Kay is climbing the charts with her song Straight for the Heart. And Alexandra revealed to me that her current relationship with her guitar player was one that she actually pursued first, knowing that it might be a little risky dating somebody in her band.
7: I definitely felt the attraction to him first. It was very easy. I mean, he's very easy to love. He is kind and he is courteous and he's so selfless and he is such a great friend to everybody around him. And I'm the one who proposed it. And I believe we had had a few drinks backstage when I decided to propose it. And he is the one who said no. He was like, no, that is a terrible idea. I love this job. I love our crew. I love you. I would not want to ruin it. And I said, okay, I completely understand. But like, clearly he felt the same. He's like, I like you too. Like the feelings are there, right? But I don't think this is a good idea. And I said, okay, great. So we decided not to, and we tried to not, and then we fell in love.
6: Sometimes it pays to shoot your shot. And that's what's happening this week in Nashville. And here's Alexandra Kay with Straight for the Heart, brought to you by Wheelhouse Records.

0: That's Alexandra Kay, Straight for the Heart, brought to you by Wheelhouse Records, this week in Nashville.
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2: 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I've been writing songs in Nashville for the past, like, decade. But a couple years ago, I signed a record deal, and they wanted me to put out my own songs and be the one singing them. I'm just very thankful that, you know, I'm living the dream, doing what I love.

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0: Anna.
2: Far
1: Living is the life for me. Dang, dang. I never
2: Darling,
1: watched this
2: I
1: show.
2: Love you, but give me a pocket. I have a no.
0: Chessie and Anna on B105.
2: Good morning.
3: Morning.
2: I don't actually feel the way that I just said good morning.
3: I know. I heard you get yourself hyped up right before we turned the lights on.
2: I had to. I'm slowing down. We're getting to Thursday. We're wearing down. I've got good news and bad news. Good news is this morning will be dry.
3: Yeah.
2: Bad news is we are expecting more storms later today,
3: Yay.
2: This afternoon and this evening. And that flood watch that we had yesterday and we're like, it'll be over. No, it's continuing all the way through tomorrow morning. It does look like Saturday should be dry and Sunday very dry and very hot.
3: Thank
2: so
3: God.
2: That's the good news. No. But Jake, you've got Jake's our producer. Jesse's out on a staycation doing who knows what. And Jake, you have two kids. You've got a 1-year-old Chase, mm-hmm. and then you have your 3-year-old Max, who is known to sometimes have an attitude.
3: Uh-huh, yeah.
2: We love him anyway. What did he do the other day?
3: He started to use my words against me. I'll Uh-oh. Give you the short version of what happened leading up to this. He was fighting with his brother.
2: Uh-oh.
3: And I said, stop. And he wasn't listening to me. So I pulled him to the side. I said, listen. I said, if I tell you not to do something, you have to listen to me because I don't want anybody to get hurt. So when I tell you to do something, you do it. And he said, okay. And he went about his business.
2: Uh-oh.
3: Later that night, we're sitting there and I'm responding to an email on my phone and I'm not really paying attention while he's playing with his brother. And he turns to me and he goes, I want to wrestle. And I said, okay, buddy, hold on. Let me finish this. He's like, when I tell you I want you to do something, you need to do it. And I went,
2: hell no.
3: I looked at him and I looked at my wife, Mel, and she is burying her face laughing so hard. And I'm like, I don't even know how to respond to that. I was like, it doesn't really apply to you that much, but okay, fine, let's wrestle. And I was like,
2: no!
3: He was wrong. Well, I was going to do it, but he wasn't wrong. He wasn't, he just didn't understand that was only for, the parent
2: adults
3: to say. And then I explained it to him. He's like, oh, okay. But yeah, it was just like, when he said that, I was like, you've got to be kidding me.
2: I can't even blame him for that.
3: It was so hard for me not to laugh. I was like, okay. But yeah, I was just like, this kid is already way too smart for me. I can't.
2: Yes,
3: anymore.
2: He's smarter than us. Matt should be actually running the show.
3: Honestly,
2: this week.
3: We should just bring him in. He'll probably do a better job.
2: He probably would. Yep. So maybe tomorrow, I don't know. Maybe tomorrow we won't be here. It'll just be Jake's 3-year-old son, Max.
0: Chessie and Anna.

0: Okay, and you're familiar with this music, correct?
1: Ah!
2: Yes.
0: What do you think they're saying there? Okay, let's start over.
2: Okay,
0: so,
2: let me try.
0: What's the, yeah.
2: You want me to sing along? I got you.
0: No, just the high part. What do you think they're saying? Again, this part. Okay. You want to hear the actual translation of it?
2: I do.
0: Okay. I saw this on a podcast the other day. I laughed so hard. Listen to this.
3: You were way off. All right.
4: What does it mean?
5: It means,
3: look, there's a lion. Oh, my God.
4: you're joking.
3: That
4: is not what that means. That is not what that means.
5: That's exactly what it means.
4: It means, look, there's a lion.
3: Oh my God. Look, there's a lion. Oh my God. It's a lion.
2: What? Are you serious?
0: Yeah, that's what that means. Zulu. So again, here, right.
1: There's a lion. Oh my God.
0: Just doesn't quite pack the same punch.
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0: Born and raised on the banks of the Ohio. 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And now, three things you need to know with Jesse and Anna.
1: Three things you need to know is sponsored by Spa Medica NKY. Someone won the $1 billion Powerball last night, and an expert has shared exactly what to do if you ever win, and I'm going to share that with you in a minute. I know the odds are pretty rare, but maybe you'd like to know just in case. The storms we had on Tuesday, they actually have a name, and that's Derrico. It's the first storm like that we've had since 2012, and a Derrico is a rare, widespread, straight-line wind storm that goes along with a fast-moving group of severe thunderstorms. So to be classified as a Derrico, the storm has to have a damage path that goes at least 250 miles and wind gusts of at least 58 miles per hour for most of the path.

0: And this storm went through Iowa, Illinois, Indiana, and then, of course, the greater Cincinnati area. So if you thought, wow, this is crazy, I haven't seen this in a while. That's right. 2012 was the last time. Frisch's is back. At least it is in Maysville, Kentucky. I'm talking big boy burgers, the onion rings, that tartar sauce that we love. They just had their ribbon cutting the other day, so if you've been craving Frisch's, you can find them. Last night's Powerball was up to $1 billion, and somebody won in Illinois. And the estimated cash value is $450 million, and that makes it the eighth largest Powerball jackpot ever won in history. And an expert explained exactly what you should do if you do ever win the lottery.
1: If you are the big winner, fingers crossed, tax strategy first, lifestyle later. The next step of advice is remain anonymous. Keep your mouth shut. Hire a tax attorney and a CPA.
0: So I should never win the lottery because being anonymous would be very difficult for me. I'm a loudmouth, as you know. I want to tell everybody everything. And then also he said tax strategy first, lifestyle second. I've never lived that way. I'm lifestyle first. So maybe it's just best that I don't buy lottery tickets. That's three things you need to know. Now let's get you where you need to go. We've got Denise with traffic.
2: Well, good morning. I mean, the interstates right now are looking good this morning. I don't see any accidents or delays there. We still have a lot of road closures out there due to the storm damage. You have Broadwell. It continues to be closed between Round Bottom and Mount Carmel Tabasco. Newtown Road between Clough Pike and Lawyer Road. Mount Carmel between Apple Blossom and Broadwell. Asbury between Ayers and Hopper. 8 Mile between Kellogg and Hopper. East Miami River Road between Thompson and Blue Rock. You also have Race up between Remelin and Boomer, and Sydney between Muddy Creek Road and Neeb Road. 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I'm Denise Johnson. That's your traffic.
0: Thanks, Denise. We're in the upper 60s this morning and dry for now, but we are expecting storms later on today. And we're under a flood watch until tomorrow morning. Our high will reach 86.
3: 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It's B105's Everything But the Kitchen Sink.
0: Food is your first code word of the day. 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Like, I want some food right now, but also all the time. 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

to Jesse and Anna's show on B105. I love following country stars and their significant others, like Blake Shelton and his wife, Gwen Stefani. I just think it's cute to see the interaction. It was about a month ago, Blake posted a happy 5-year anniversary to Gwen, and it was pictures of them from their wedding day. And the smile he had on his face in the picture when Gwen's walking down the aisle to him, it is just adorable.

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1: Jesse and Anna. 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
2: Guys, I have some tea. I'd like to spill a little gossip for you. If that's
3: spill
2: okay.
3: The tea.
2: You have our producer Jake in here too. Anna, 100% though, is loves gossip, right?
3: Yes. Yes or no? And I believe our Jake, you do too.
4: I love it. It's my favorite thing in the world.
3: That was one of the first things Jake told me when he started working here. He was like, so I do love some good juicy gossip.
2: Okay, here you go. Here's some gossip we have. In our office, we have occasionally, we have these private bathrooms.
3: Yes.
2: We have the public bathrooms where multiple mm-hmm. people live. We have these private bathrooms. Occasionally, you might see an out of order sign on one of those public private bathrooms. It's not actually out of order. We just know that someone's been camping out there in a little bit. And it's
3: what?
2: A little too close to some other offices. And it has been causing a problem. So a certain person has been putting up an out of order sign, so it's not being used.
3: I know which one is it. I know which one you're talking about.
2: It's in proximity, very close to a desk. Yeah, there's three private bathrooms. Jake, do you know the story?
4: I don't, but I know which place you're talking about.
3: That's not a real sign.
4: That's not?
3: It's not out of order.
2: That's not a real sign. I provided, there was a sign that was purchased. They didn't have a string for it. I provided the string,
4: you
2: the rope.
4: The string.
2: The rope.
3: So don't give any more context.
2: That's it.
3: Before people find out which bathroom it is.
4: Oh my goodness.
3: So I've actually used that bathroom mm-hmm. with the sign on it. Not to not to do any nasty work, just to go to the bathroom.
2: So you went in there with the sign on it?
3: Yeah, because I know it's fake.
2: It's basically keep one person out.
4: I see.
3: Someone mm-hmm. was doing the devil's work.
2: But here's the thing.
3: And the other person was at their desk,
2: that's
3: though.
2: The
3: like,
2: problem.
3: That's kind of rude.
2: Yeah, you don't. If you know you're going to be in there for a minute and you know you have a witness that sees you go in and out, that's their job to sit there and be sit nearby. Use a different bathroom.
3: We have several options in this building. Mm.
4: I don't want anyone to know if I'm having to do something like that.
3: Me either.
4: Like, literally, if I have to, I will listen outside the door to see if anyone's walking around. And if they're not, I'll open it and turn real quick so, like, no one can tell which direction I came from.
3: No, really. I scurry out of the bathroom if I did something bad.
4: The fact that someone walked to that bathroom, made eye contact with the person at the desk, and went, all right, see you later. Uh-huh. Like, no.
2: Exactly. Well, Jake, you'll be happy to know you're not the reason the sign. Okay? All right.
1: Jesse and Anna.
5: Well, this morning we continue with a lot of people with power outages. If you come up to an intersection and you've got lights out, just be careful and always treat anything like a four-way stop. Hopefully they're at least flashing in the area for you. We've got a lot of fog around the tri-state this morning. We're still under a flood watch until 11 a.m. tomorrow morning. And we have plenty of road closures still out there continuing because of the storm damage of the last couple of days. I've got a list of those on our Facebook page. You can check all of those out. Right now, the interstates are all looking pretty good. I'm not seeing any accidents and no delays to slow you down there. 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I'm Denise Johnson. That's your traffic.
3: Thanks, Denise. This morning, we're in the upper 60s. We're under a flood watch until tomorrow morning. And while it's dry for the time being, we will get storms later this afternoon and evening. And our high is 86.
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2: I want to know what subscription services you have. I'm not talking about Netflix and Hulu. I don't care about that. I want to hear about the package that you get in the mail once a month or once every 4 months has a surprise in it for you.
3: Like when I had the underwear subscription?
2: Like when you had the underwear subscription. I recently signed up for a new subscription, Jess.
3: Did you?
2: I signed up for Stitch Fix.
3: Like me. Did I encourage you?
2: You encouraged me to do it. I love shopping and I'm pretty good at going to the store and picking out things that I love. But what I struggle with is I just buy the things I love and I don't think about outfits.
3: This is not a commercial, by the way, for Stitch Fix.
2: It's not.
3: Boy, do I wish it was. Stitch Fix, my favorite.
2: Yeah.
3: It's not.
2: The reason I love Stitch Fix is, no, it's really not that. I signed up for it because Jesse does it because you've always struggled with like your style and just trying to figure out what works for you.
3: Right? I struggle with branching out.
2: Okay.
3: So I know what I like, and that's a lot of neutral colors.
2: Yeah.
3: I signed up maybe a year ago for Stitch Fix. It comes every 3 months. That's literally all I get. It's like six or seven things in a box. It's very fun to open up the box.
2: Yeah.
3: You try things on. Some of them instantly, you're like, not happening. Other things, you're like, I would have never thought to buy that. That looks cool. And you know you're going to buy it right away.
2: Yes. A nice quality. So I signed up for that. And I'm like, okay, I'm ready to be. Actually, this sweater is from there. I got my first box.
3: Oh, wow. Okay.
2: I was afraid to tell you because I didn't know if there was some kind of a, like, offer that you could have gotten.
3: God dang it. Yes, yeah, Anna. Why do you not take my referrals?
2: You know why? It's because I do it on impulse.
3: What is your subscription?
4: It's called Utterly Nuts. It's peanut butter subscription.
2: What? Are you obsessed with peanut butter?
4: Yes. It is the best stuff I've ever eaten.
3: Okay, so let me ask you a question. You could go to the store and get your Skippies and your Jifs and all of that. What's different about the peanut butter that you're getting? Explain to us why maybe we should get it.
4: It's got all kinds of different flavors. There's a cotton candy peanut butter. There's a s'mores peanut butter.
2: What?
4: It is full of candy and caramel and chocolate.
3: Dessert peanut butter?
4: Yes.
2: What?
3: I don't know if I...
4: It's amazing.
3: I don't know if I need this. Listen, I got rice cakes just waiting to have this stuff.
2: I'm looking at... Okay, cotton candy and s'mores are my two favorite flavors of things. So I'm like, cotton candy peanut butter? What? Is it good? Was that good?
4: Yes. They have one called Sunday Funday. It's got caramel sauce.
2: Girl.
4: Brownie bits. It's delicious.
3: Stomach.
4: Four jars a month.
3: Four jars a month? That's one a week?
4: I'm not going through that much. My dad likes some, so I kind of share it around.
3: Let's cut to the chase. What did you have for what was your peanut butter this morning?
4: Well, I didn't have anything yet this morning, but for snack today, I will probably have the raspberry cheesecake on pretzels.
3: Oh my God. Dang, I didn't know big peanut butter had so many legs.
2: Okay, this is crazy. I'm looking it up. Dang. How much do you pay? And then we'll let you go.
4: It's about $50 a subscription, but
2: holy
4: it's worth it.
2: All right. A little expensive. Okay, thank you, Shelly.
3: All right, thank you, Shelly. You have a great day. Let's go to this phone call. Whoa, we're talking about subscriptions. Hello, what's your name?
5: This is Erin, and I'm from Walton.
3: Hello, Erin. Your subscription takes us into the world of literature. What are you subscribed to?
5: I'm subscribed to Short Story.
2: What's
5: kind of like the Stitch Fix, but it's for petite women. So it has outfits I'm only 5'2", and pants are always too long. They actually cater to vertically challenged people.
3: Okay, I have to correct the record. I thought this was about books.
2: I thought it was about books, too. That's hilarious. I feel like my mom needs that. She always struggled with that because she's just a little... My mom's just a tiny, tiny little thing.
5: Yep. My mom's 4'11", and it's perfect.
2: I need a subscription service.
3: Average
2: thick
3: stories.
2: Girls only. Average stories.
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6: Yeah. Well, this morning we continue with a lot of people with power outages. If you come up to an intersection and you've got lights out, just be careful and always treat anything like a four-way stop. Hopefully they're at least flashing in the area for you. We've got a lot of fog around the tri-state this morning. We're still under a flood watch until 11 a.m. tomorrow morning. And we have plenty of road closures still out there continuing because of the storm damage over the last couple of days. I've got a list of those on our Facebook page. You can check all of those out. Right now, the interstates are all looking pretty good. I'm not seeing any accidents and no delays to slow you down there. 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Take Metro twice a day to relieve gas pains. Get your prescription at go-metro.com. I'm Denise Johnson. That's your traffic.
2: Thanks, Denise. We're in the upper 60s this morning and dry for now, but we are expecting storms later on today. And we're under a flood watch until tomorrow morning. Our high will reach 86.
1: 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Bridge backed up. Reds traffic. Big country concert slowing things down. Cincinnati traffic is unpredictable, but Denise isn't.
6: 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That's your traffic.
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0: They get me through my mornings. 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
1: You'd think it could get repetitive doing the same thing every single day, twice a morning, 6 and 8 a.m. hours, but no, not with the Truth Jar, because these questions are just so out of control. They reveal things that we never thought we'd hear from the other person. We've got a Truth Jar in the studio. We pull questions out of it each day, and we take turns. And Jesse, it's time to learn a little bit more about you.
2: Okay, because we've not learned enough.
1: What is something gross that you have done out of necessity?
2: Why do I instantly have like 7 answers to that question?
1: Ew, because sometimes you are a little nasty.
2: Well, I've been known to floss with strings from my socks. the look on your face.
1: Wait, because I need to process.
2: Okay, let me tell you why. So I didn't have floss. Let's start there. This was a long time ago, honestly.
1: Good thing you didn't have the floss and opted for
2: floss.
1: The sock strings instead.
2: I was like, boy, I do wish I had a little bit, something more stretchy.
1: Flavorful.
2: To floss with. This happened way back when I was in school, like a long, long time ago.
1: School, like high school?
2: Or? Like a middle school, elementary school. I don't know. But for some reason, I felt the need to floss. I needed to floss, like something that was stuck in my teeth. And I'm like, what can I floss with? I'm sitting at my desk. I look down at those white tube socks just staring at me. And I go, I bet if I stick a little pencil in there or something, I can pry out a string. And it's usually elastic. And it absolutely works.
1: Oh, my. Okay. Go ahead.
2: It wasn't the bottom of the sock. It was like the part around like the ankle.
1: Just or straight whatever. Out, right off the foot.
2: Right off the leg. Off the leg. Didn't touch the foot.
1: Okay.
2: Because if that stuff gets stuck in your teeth and your gums get irritated, and let's be honest, you can't really think about anything else if you got something stuck in your teeth.
1: I do understand that. I wonder if the nurse's office maybe had something for you, but who has time for
2: that? Oh, yeah, right. Mrs. Otto, can I go to the nurse's office? I need some floss.
1: I don't know, maybe. I guess back in the day, they were a little stricter about that stuff.
2: Oh, they didn't care.
1: They were like, too bad.
2: Deal with it.
1: Yeah.
2: I don't care about your bloody gums.
1: Disgusting.
2: It was gross.
1: So do you feel like kids maybe in your class saw that happen?
2: I mean, I don't know how they wouldn't have noticed me reaching down with a pencil, poking. I thought I was subtle at the time. I don't know.
1: But kids always think they're subtle.
2: Mm-hmm.
1: And you see everything they do, and they think that they hid something, but
2: yeah,
1: they didn't.
2: Yeah, yeah. I wasn't as wise and smart good decision-making back then.
1: Did you have
2: then.
1: A lot of friends in school?
2: I wasn't the coolest.
1: What if you were Sock Floss Kid and you don't even know it?
2: Oh,
1: what
2: no.
1: if that, like, you had
2: oh,
1: a
2: God.
1: Name and you don't
2: Oh, no.
1: Even know
2: no,
1: it.
2: I don't know. I wasn't a very popular kid. No. That's not the worst thing I got caught doing.
1: Yes.
2: You know the story where I tooted and reached down and took a sniff. I got caught. All right, we got it. That's and I just gave
1: it.
2: I got to, all right, that's it.
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3: Well, the good news is, as far as the interstates go, I don't see any accidents or delays, but we do have plenty of fog around the tri-state this morning, and that might be why we're hitting our brakes already. Northbound 71, 75. Seeing traffic hit your brakes right around Buttermilk already as you're heading towards the river. And again, that fog is pretty dense in the area. We still have a lot of malfunctioning traffic lights due to power outages around the tri-state. Please treat those like a four-way stop. That is, if you're in one of those intersections that you even see that you have a light. Just be careful traveling around this morning. We've got a lot of road closures that continue due to storm damage and debris blocking them. I do have a full list of those on our Facebook page. They're pretty much the same as they were yesterday afternoon, but that is continuing through this morning. 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That's your traffic.
1: Thanks, Denise. This morning, we're in the upper 60s. We're under a flood watch until tomorrow morning. And while it's dry for the time being, we will get storms later this afternoon and evening. And our high is 86.
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I love new music. I love discovering new country artists. It's the Jesse and Anna show on B105. Stella Lefty, one of my favorites currently. And if you're wondering how she got famous, she started posting songs on TikTok. She'd write them and sing them, and she blew up on TikTok all the while she was studying.

0: raised on the banks of the Ohio. WUPE, Cincinnati's home for country music, B105. And now, three things you need to know with Jesse and Anna.
1: Three things you need to know is sponsored by Spa Medica NKY. The Brent Spence Bridge Project is underway, and we're going to do just a check-in, like an update on how it's doing in a minute. I can now say that I have had one of the best burgers in the United States, and that is because it exists right here in Cincinnati, Sacred Beast and OTR. It's the Dirty French Burger, which I feel like I just did something bad on the radio, but that's what it's called. It's been named one of USA Today's best in the United States, and it's pretty much a burger, but French onion soup style. So it's like two beef patties, and then it just has all this sauce and cheese and onions, and it's like gooey and delicious. You have to eat it with a fork and a knife. And I've tried it. It's great. The popular children's YouTube star, Miss Rachel, is releasing an album, and it comes out September 25th. And we've got our producer, Jake. Mm-hmm. You've got your kids. Max is 3. Chase is 1. And they're obsessed.
2: I would love to tell you they're obsessed, but I am also obsessed. I love Miss Rachel.
1: Do you?
2: And look, if you have not listened to her, she has some bangers. I actually pulled my favorite Miss Rachel clip for you. Here you go. Take a listen.

0: hear people in like a club, like with like a dubstep remix to that, like, you know, that's it's
1: is that
0: incredible.
1: What you sing every time you go to the bathroom?
0: I literally sing that all the time. It gets stuck in my head.
1: I like that a
0: it's
1: lot.
0: It's catchy.
1: All right, cool. Miss Rachel. That's September 25th. Let's do a check-in on the Brent Spence Bridge Project. Oof, try to say that fast. If you go near the river, you'll see a bunch of cranes and barges that are doing their work. And the nation's top highway administrator visited yesterday just to see the progress. This project is one of the largest and most expensive infrastructure projects in U.S. history. It's about $4.5 billion, so they're keeping a close eye on things. That's three things you need to know. Now we'll get you where you need to go. It's Denise with traffic.
2: We're definitely starting to see that volume of traffic pick up around the tri-state. And we do have some dense fog out there, and that's causing, I really

0: Think some slow traffic already this morning. Northbound 71, 75. You're already hitting your brakes right around Buttermilk as you're heading towards the river. We do have a broken down vehicle right now. Westbound 275 right around Kentucky 17. And again, we continue to have a lot of roads closed due to storm damage from yesterday. The list is on our Facebook page. But just a reminder, I mean, you still have US 50. It is still closed between Cary Lane and Parkside, and also between Monterey, Maple Grove, and Ohio 133 there on the east side of the 275 loop. 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I'm Denise Johnson. That's your traffic.
1: Thanks, Denise. We're in the upper 60s this morning and dry for now, but we are expecting storms later on today, and we're under a flood watch until tomorrow morning. Our high will reach 86.
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2: Caught on a hot mic, Anna telling our producer Jake that she doesn't think he's funny.
3: I was nice about it.
2: Well, hang on. This is exactly how this went down. Take a listen.
3: Nine times out of ten, your jokes are not in my rhythm.
2: So not in your rhythm equals not funny.
3: Yeah. Sometimes I don't find you funny.
4: Like when I make the quotes and all that stuff that Jesse laughs at, you just think it's so dumb.
3: Yeah. Do you ever notice I don't say anything?
2: Okay. That's Anna.
3: That was honest, Jake.
4: I just always chalked it up to the fact that you don't have a lot of good media, like, knowledge. Movie,
2: pop culture,
4: shows,
2: information.
4: Pop culture, yeah.
3: Maybe.
2: So, Jake, you got three attempts to prove Anna wrong that all right. You are indeed a funny person. I think you are. I said you can use any means necessary. You can use verbal humor. You can use physical humor. I don't care.
4: I'm ready.
2: This is your chance to prove Anna wrong.
3: Okay.
2: Why you're funny.
4: All right.
3: Good luck.
4: We're going to start subtle.
3: Okay.
4: We're going to go easy. All right. I just got a joke for you.
3: Yeah.
4: Just before my grandpa died, we had to put him in a wheelchair. After that, he went downhill fast.
3: Oh.
4: Okay, all right, nothing to
3: Jake.
4: That. Okay, that's good.
3: Dead grandpa's? That's not funny.
2: That's a palate cleanser.
3: Okay, okay. Thank you. All right.
4: Recently, I found out Anna likes two things. She likes when people get injured. And
3: no, I don't.
4: You like your videos and stuff. Well, okay. Maybe that was somebody else. Anyway, but you also like...
2: that's a big if.
4: You also like certain noises that play when you tell a story. So I'm going to tell you a story about what happened with me and my kids the other day.
3: Oh, okay.
4: I needed Max. I was in the living room. He was in the room. I said, hey, Max. Max, I need you to come here. And he started running down the hall.
2: And then as he's
4: running, he slips. And then he hits his head. And so I said, are you okay? And then he runs over to give me a hug, but he misses me, and he hits me right in the crotch. And then after that, I went. And then I just fell right down.
2: Hold on.
4: I got it.
2: You better laugh like six times in a row.
3: That is cheating.
4: How is that?
3: These sound effects that Jake used, it's known in the studio. We have them on buttons. They make me laugh every time.
4: All right.
3: Okay.
2: I said by any means possible, but Jake,
3: fine.
2: Because she's not going to let that stand, you have one more option.
3: Okay.
4: I have solidified down the hall, this will work. I need you guys to watch this video. When I tell you to, hit play. 3, 2, 1, play.

0: Wait, hold on. It's Anna on the roller coaster. Listen, that was at Busch Gardens in Tampa. It's the craziest video I've ever seen of someone riding a roller coaster and Anna screaming her head off.
1: I look insane. It's like the ugliest video ever of me.
0: Oh, it's so funny. Hold on. Let's play that again. That's, dude, Jake. Let's hear it for Jake. You pulled it off, man. Anna.
1: I'm impressed.
2: Jesse and Anna. It's Jesse and Anna's Beat the Bell on B105.
1: Let's do this. A little different than Beat the Bear. You're not running for your life, potentially dying. No, you're just trying to make it to class on time so you don't get detention. We have $50 to Kroger on.

0: on the line. And whether it's groceries that you need for weeknight dinners, back to school lunches, or school supplies, they've got that. So you'll have 20 seconds to name 10 things from the category I give you. And I'll take caller 10 at 513-749-B105 for Beat the Bell.
1: Well, on top of the fog we're dealing with this morning, we do have a couple of accidents. You have one northbound on 75 at Paddock blocking the left lane. Traffic is backed up all the way back to Mitchell. You've got an accident southbound on 75 at 275. Now, that's on the left shoulder, but just watch for some slow traffic there. A broken down if you're heading eastbound on 275. Now, this is just on the Kentucky side of the Carol Lee Cropper Bridge. You also have heavy traffic this morning, northbound 7175 between 275 and the river. So it's also very foggy there. And in Hillsboro on US 62, it is closed right now due to a fuel spill right around Worlamount Road. So just keep that in mind if you're traveling there. 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I'm Denise Johnson. That's your traffic.
0: Thanks, Denise. This morning, we're in the upper 60s. We're under a flood watch until tomorrow morning. And while it's dry for the time being, we will get storms later this afternoon and evening. And our high is 86.
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0: This is In Session. But are you prepared? It's Jesse and Anna's Beat the Bell on B105.
1: Michelle from Coleraine, you are in to play Beat the Bell.
2: Awesome.
1: Come on, Michelle. Do it with me. You're from my hometown. Give me a suit, right?
2: Suit, right?
1: Yeah, Michelle. All right. You're just trying to make it to class on time. I know I was never on time for class, so hopefully you're different than me. You have 20 seconds to name 10 things from the category that I give you. And if you make it and you're in your seat by the time that bell rings, you win $50 to spend at Kroger. But if you're late, it's straight to detention.
2: Okay.
1: It's back to school this week for a lot of Tri-State kids. Give me 10 excuses that you'll give your kid if they ask you to help with their math homework. Ready, run!
2: I don't know how to do math. I don't have a pencil. I don't have a calculator. I don't have a pen. I don't have, I don't have the knowledge to do it. I lost my paper.
1: Oh, Michelle really does not like doing math homework with her kids. And because of that, she was late to class. Now she gets detention. It's just a mess over there in Coleraine with Michelle. Dang, girl. Well, that's okay. We're going to try this again tomorrow. See if someone else can make it to class on time. It's Beat the Bell. A chance to win $50 to Kroger with B105.
3: Well, on top of the fog we're dealing with this morning, we do have a couple of accidents. You have one northbound on 75 at Paddock blocking the left lane. Traffic is backed up all the way back to Mitchell. You've got an accident southbound on 75 at 275. Now, that's on the left shoulder, but just watch for some slow traffic there. A broken down if you're heading eastbound on 275. Now, this is just on the Kentucky side of the Carroll Lee Cropper Bridge. You also have heavy traffic this morning, northbound 7175 between 275 and the river. So it's also very foggy there. And in Hillsboro on US 62, it is closed right now due to a fuel spill right around Worlamount Road. So just keep that in mind if you're traveling there. 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I'm Denise Johnson. That's your traffic.
1: Thanks, Denise. We're in the upper 60s this morning and dry for now, but we are expecting storms later on today. And we're under a flood watch until tomorrow morning. Our high will reach 86.

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1: Welcome to Confession Calls, Carly.
2: Hey, Jesse. Hey, Anna.
1: What's going on?
2: Not much. I'm a longtime listener, but I finally have a story that I really want to share with you guys. It's kind of going on right now that I thought you guys would just love.
3: Okay.
1: People are rarely excited for confession calls, so why don't you go ahead and tell us what your confession is?
2: Okay, this is a good one. My mom, a few weeks ago, bought a massager for her, like, neck and back, right? She has some soreness there that's been, like, chronic.
3: Yeah.
2: And she loves this massager so much. It's been, like, a godsend for her. So she's been, like, using it all the time. She brings it over to my house. She brings it everywhere whenever she has a kinker in her neck. And, like...
1: I'm worried where this is going.
3: What?
1: Go.
2: Okay. I haven't had the heart to tell her.
1: Yeah.
2: It personal? Is not.
3: Like, no,
2: it is very personal. It is super personal massager.
3: Oh my God, no.
1: Hey, listen, that's an easy mistake to make because they package these things. If you go to the drugstore, it's like personal massager. And listen, my shoulders hurt in the past. I'll look for any remedy at that point.
2: I mean, I know, but it's like hot pink. I mean, there's got it.
1: You know what, though?
3: Stop. I'm dead.
1: Maybe she's just like, oh, man, they gave it a... women will love this one.
3: And they do. Okay.
1: And has it been helping her? Or is she
2: I mean, she loves it. It's definitely... It is most definitely helping her, which is why I haven't really had the heart to tell her.
3: Okay.
1: Does it look...
2: Like, does it look like...
1: Does it look like...
2: Yes, it does.
1: And she...
3: Stop! What?
1: She has not made that connection yet?
2: No, not at all. Like, I've even called it things in front of her to be like, you know, like, oh, you've got your cavil cuddler. She just kind of like shrugs it off.
1: The what she called?
3: What cuddler?
2: A cavil cuddler. Like, you know, Henry Cavill cuddler.
1: Oh, Henry Cavill, Superman. Got it.
3: I did not know that.
1: Oh, like, looks like you got the little man of steel.
3: Oh, my God.
2: Yeah.
3: Okay.
2: Exactly.
1: Wow.
2: Like, I've been like, oh, you bring in your Bob.
1: Oh,
2: you know,
1: Bob.
2: And of course, she doesn't know.
1: Who's
3: it?
2: She doesn't know.
3: I mean, I don't blame... You said it's your mom, right? So, I don't know. I'm going to guess she's in her, what, 60s or so? 70s?
2: Yeah.
3: I don't know. So, my mom probably wouldn't... My mom wouldn't
1: That's
3: think that
1: saying.
3: Way, is
1: yeah.
3: what I'm going to say.
1: She'd be like, oh.
3: They're very innocent, our moms.
2: Yeah.
3: Okay.
2: Oh, yeah. She's just like, oh, this thing has been great. And she waves it around in front of my friends, and they're all looking at me like, are you going to say anything?
1: Whoa.
2: And I'm like, no, don't say anything.
3: So is your mom going to be embarrassed, or is she going to think this is funny?
2: She might be a little bit embarrassed at first, but she's going to think it's funny. I mean, she has a great sense of humor, and we joke about stuff like this all the time, which is one of the other reasons that I'm like, dude, how do you not?
1: I can't wait. Honestly, I'm not normally excited about confessions, but this one's kind of fun.
3: Yeah.
1: What's your mom's name?
2: Jackie.
1: Oh, she sounds wild. All right, let's play this song, and then we'll give your mom a buzz.
3: Oh, God.
2: Oh, God.
1: All right, one sec.
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0: Jesse and Anna. Jesse and Anna's confession calls.
1: Carly is laughing, thinking about today's confession she's about to make to her mom, Jackie. Jackie has had some neck and shoulder pain, so she went and bought a massager. But Carly has not had the heart to tell her mom that she bought a personal massager. Something that can be used for personal pleasure.
2: Yes, a fun toy, if you will.
1: Yeah, and it's been the real buzz around the house recently. Yeah. And Carly, you've tried to hint to her, like, with like little nicknames for, like, you know, that looks like a man's whatever. And she so far doesn't seem to be picking up on this.
3: No, I was like, oh, you got your lady stick today.
2: Lady stick. That's a good one. Okay.
1: So we're going to call her. You're going to confess to her. And hopefully she's got a good sense of humor, like you said she would.
3: Definitely.
1: Okay. All right. Here we go. Let's make this confession.

0: Hello, Jackie. It's Jesse and Anna. We are calling from the radio station, from the Jesse and Anna Morning Show, and we are on the radio. We need to chat with you for a minute because we have a family member of yours on the phone who wants to tell you something.
1: Oh, my goodness. I mean, I listen to you guys every morning. This is so fun. What is it?
2: Do you really? Okay.
0: Well, this is confessions. I know you're aware of this. Your daughter Carly is on the phone, and I don't want to steal any thunder, but Carly's got something to tell you.
1: Okay. What is this? What's going on?
3: Hi, Mom.
1: Honey.
3: Okay. So, you know the massager that you recently bought that you love, the hot pink one that you carry around?
1: Oh, yeah. Oh, gosh. That's been a game changer. It's so great. I'm just in love with that thing.
0: Okay. Got it.
4: Hold up.
0: We've heard about it. Yeah.
3: So it's intended purpose is not as a back and neck massager. Its intended purpose is a personal massager, a marital aid.
2: A marital
1: aid? Wait, no.
0: Yeah.
3: Really? Yeah. It's like a vibrator. It's like a rated R vibrator.
1: Oh, my God. And I've been walking around with that thing all over the place. Like, I've been using it in front of your friends. What do they think? Oh, my God.
0: What do you think they think?
2: You love that thing, don't you?
0: Where else have you been, Jackie, where have you all been using it other than the house?
2: Oh, my God.
1: Oh, my God. You guys, I took it out at the drive-thru. I've used it in the library. I had it at the doctor's office.
0: Oh.
2: Jackie, what are you just rolling around, holding it up to your back?
1: Yes.
3: I'm glad that thing's too loud for church.
0: I get it, though. It's pocket size.
2: Oh,
0: it's
2: my
0: just,
2: God.
0: It's portable. Do you have it there with you?
1: Yes, I do. It's perfect in my purse. It fits perfect.
0: Get it out real quick and turn it on and hold it close to the
2: Jesse.
0: Phone. No, I just want to hear if this thing makes noise. Let me know when you... Oh,
2: what?
0: There it is.
2: What do you have it on the table?
0: Oh, my God.
2: Why is it so loud?
0: It's deep and resonant.
2: On the table?
0: Dang.
2: Oh, my God.
3: Guys, it even has a pulse function.
2: Not like, the pulse.
0: I think that's what we heard. I heard this is good for deep tissue massage.
1: guys, it really is. It really is. I kid you not.
0: Wow, dang.
2: Whoa,
0: okay.
2: Jackie, are you going to be all right?
1: Oh, my gosh, you guys.
0: More than all right, it sounds like. She sounds...
1: No, Carly, you know what I just realized? Oh, my gosh.
3: What?
1: I told all my friends at church about this thing, and I even sent them a link to how to buy it.
0: Oh, no.
2: Jackie.
0: Oh, grab your pearls. Time to pray.
2: Jackie.
3: Yeah. It's fine. Like, I'll find a real one that's similar, and I'll send you the link to send to them. You know, throw me under the bus. Tell them that I sent that to you.
0: A real what? A massage gun or a massage
2: or
0: fun?
2: Or the marital aid?
0: Yeah, marital aid.
1: This is gonna be a scandal with all the church ladies.
0: Ladies are wild.
2: Blame it on Carly. That's good, Carly.
0: Birth control's getting thrown away left and right at church. Say a prayer.
1: I mean, God knows what people must think. I mean, imagine I've been using it in public, like people with their kids and stuff.
0: Yeah,
1: Oh my God.
0: Cover your eyes, plug your ears.
2: You know, it might be one of those things that's so shocking. If you saw it, you would think, there's no way that's what I think
0: exactly.
2: It is. You know what I mean? You'd be like, no, that can't be.
1: I hope so. But guys, I'm just...
0: Jackie, can you just real quick, can you flip the switch back on real quick and hold it to the phone?
2: Jesse!
0: This is what...
2: Where? Like, what? Why does it sound like that? I'm like, I've never heard it.
0: I don't know.
2: The ones I've heard don't sound like that.
0: A little higher? All right. Jackie, thank you for taking this in stride. This is a little embarrassing, but honestly, we all needed a little smile today. And Carly, you're evil.
1: Well, I'm glad we could be of service.
0: Yeah. So that's not the only thing servicing.
2: Yes, exactly. I could save that for something else.
0: Wow. Well, ladies, thank you for being on Confession Calls. Jackie, I hope your neck and shoulder feels better soon.
1: Oh, thanks, guys. Let's hope the church thanks, forgive me.
2: It'll be fine.
0: All right, guys. We'll see you later, okay?
1: Thanks.
4: Bye. Thanks again.
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0: person on the show that makes me laugh out loud the most is Anna. 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
1: I just watched this new movie on Netflix. It's called The Last House. Now, if you don't like thrillers, then this is not for you. But I loved it. I think it might still be number one, like top 10 movies on Netflix. And it's about this family who live in a normal day. And then they go to leave the house, open the door. They can't. They're trapped inside their home. Doors won't open. Windows won't open. They can't even shatter them. And I don't want to give any spoilers away, but there is something on the outside that's keeping them trapped on the inside. And it goes on for a while. My favorite part about the movie, and this is not really a spoiler, is that it tees us up for a sequel. The very end, I'm thinking we'll have a sequel. But the cool part is, when they were promoting this movie, there was a guy in LA that lived inside of a billboard for a couple days. Like, he's trapped inside, and he just lived up there, drank coffee, did his thing. Woo! I don't know how much that gig paid, but I don't think I have what it takes to do that. It's called The Last House. It's on Netflix. Let's get you where you need to go. We've got Denise with traffic.
2: Well, the biggest issue we've been dealing with this morning has definitely been the fog all around the tri-state. You're already dealing with some delays. Northbound 71, 75, that fog's pretty heavy. Between 275 and the river, northbound 471, slow from Southgate into downtown. Southbound 75, you're slow from Shepherd on down to Paddock. North 75, still slow from Mitchell, pretty heavy on up to town, partially due to an earlier accident. And northbound on 71, hit your brakes right around the lateral, on and off up to Ronald Reagan. We still have all the roads closed from yesterday, so I've got a list of those on our Facebook page. You could check those out and make sure you treat all of these malfunctioning traffic lights or lights that are completely out like a four-way stop. 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I'm Denise Johnson. That's your traffic.
1: Thanks, Denise. This morning, we're in the upper 60s. We're under a flood watch until tomorrow morning. And while it's dry for the time being, we will get storms later this afternoon and evening. And our high is 86.
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5: Born and raised on the banks of the Ohio. 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And now, three things you need to know with Jesse and Anna.
0: All right, that's what happens when I get distracted over here. 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And someone won the $1 billion Powerball last night. An expert has shared exactly what to do if you ever win. And I'm going to share that with you in just a minute. But first, the storms that we had on Tuesday, they actually have a name. And that name is Derrico. It's the first storm like that that we've had since 2012. So it has happened before. But a Derrico is a rare, widespread, straight-line wind storm that's associated with a group of fast-moving, severe thunderstorms. So if it needs to be classified as a Derrico, it has to have a damage path that extends at least 250 miles, and wind gusts have to reach up to 58 miles per hour for most of the path. It went through Iowa, Illinois, Indiana, and then, of course, the greater Cincinnati area. And unfortunately, we're going to have more storms today, later this afternoon and evening, and then even possibly tomorrow. But the weekend looks dry so far. Frisch's is back. At least it is in Maysville, Kentucky. Big Boy Burgers, the onion rings, and, of course, that delicious tartar sauce. They just had their ribbon cutting the other day, so if you've been missing Frisch's like I have, you can now go and find one. Last night's Powerball. It was up to $1 billion and somebody won it in Illinois. The estimated cash value is about $450 million and it's the eighth largest Powerball jackpot that's ever been won. An expert explained exactly what you should do if you ever win the lottery. While it's rare, you might want to be prepared.
6: If you are the big winner, fingers crossed, tax strategy first, lifestyle later. The next step of advice is remain anonymous. Keep your mouth shut. Hire a tax attorney and a CPA.
0: So if I ever won the lottery, I'd be screwed. I never keep my mouth shut. I'm the loudest mouth ever. And I always do lifestyle first, important stuff second. So I just shouldn't buy tickets. Let's get you where you need to go. We've got Denise with traffic.
7: Well, the biggest issue we've been dealing with this morning has definitely been the fog all around the tri-state. You're already dealing with some delays. Northbound 71, 75, that fog's pretty heavy. Between 275 and the river, northbound 471, slow from Southgate into downtown. Southbound 75, you're slow from Shepherd on down to Paddock. North 75, still slow from Mitchell, pretty heavy on up to town, partially due to an earlier accident. And northbound on 71, hit your brakes right around the lateral, on and off, up to Ronald Reagan. We still have all the roads closed from yesterday. So I've got a list of those on our Facebook page. You can check those out and make sure you treat all of these malfunctioning traffic lights or lights that are completely out like a four-way stop. 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I'm Denise Johnson. That's your traffic.
0: Thanks, Denise. We're in the upper 60s this morning.

0: and dry for now, but we are expecting storms later on today, and we're under a flood watch until tomorrow morning. Our high will reach 86.
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0: Eggs. 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
2: 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And here's my new song, Get to Drinking, on B105.

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2: Listen to what this guy did. He got invited back to this girl's house. They did the thing. He stays the night. Everything's good. And then he finds out she has a boyfriend.
3: Yikes.
2: He's like, whoa, no one told me I'm a homewrecker. So he's like, I got to tell the guy. I got to figure out how to tell this guy. He leaves a piece of paper and he handwrites. It looks like it's on the bottom of a receipt. He writes and tapes it to the bottom of the toilet seat because only dudes lift the toilet seat up for the most part.
3: Wow.
2: And it says, this chick just told me she has a boyfriend the morning after. Sorry to tell you like this, but I'd want to know if I was you. Sorry, bro. That is genius.
3: Yeah, it is.
2: And it reminds me that when I was in a prior relationship, I would also use the toilet seat to look for signs that my now ex was cheating on me.
3: Ooh,
2: because yeah. I did not live in the same city. And do you know how I would look?
3: A couple of stains?
2: To see, yes, to see if the seat, because if a guy lifts the seat up, if there's stains on the bottom, that's not going to come from a girl.
3: No. Nope.
2: Uh-huh.
3: And if a girl's cleaning like she should, then any of that would be gone.
2: That's
3: you know what I mean? Since the last time you were there.
2: Exactly.
3: No, it's a telltale sign. I always would like look around for just pieces of hair. Although I always make a joke with Mr. Man, my boyfriend. I'll joke with him. Sometimes I'll find my own hair and I'll pull it up and I'll be like, whose is this? And whose hair is this? And he's like, really? That's yours. I'm like, I know, but.
2: Let's talk to Bree. Bree, who did you bust in the past for cheating and how?
4: So I busted my college ex-boyfriend. I went to school up in New York. I'm from the Northern Kentucky area. So I flew home for Christmas break and I got an alert that my Easy Pass, which was still in my car, was being used to drive from New York to Connecticut. And I'm like, hey, are you driving my car? He's like, yeah, I had to go pick up a friend from the airport. No big deal. Well, turns out he was using my car and my Easy Pass to go visit another girl and spend Christmas with her family.
3: Oh my God. What?
4: Yeah.
3: What?
4: Yeah. Yeah. And she actually was the one who told me. So thankfully for her. But he denied. And I had like all the Easy Pass receipts to prove that he was using my car and my Easy Pass to go cheat on me.
3: What an idiot.
2: Did he ever admit it?
4: No, actually, and both of us were college athletes, and we confronted him at like our school recreation facility, and he denied with both of us standing in front of him. Yeah,
2: you
4: it was crazy.
2: Andy, you gotta love that.
3: At this point, I love that you ladies teamed up and went against him, but I'm like, at that point, it's like, dude, you might be a compulsive liar. Like, just say it. Who can't? You did it.
4: 100%.
3: Just say it at that point. It's over.
4: I'm sorry. He still tried getting back with me after that. It was crazy.
3: Yeah, I wonder where he is now.
2: Check the
4: He's not with me. I know that.
3: Yeah.
2: Beverly, have you caught a cheater in the past?
5: My son's father said that he was going to go fishing with his friend in Cumberland, Kentucky. I packed his underwear in his tackle box. He comes back about a few days later. Well, thanks a lot. I had to go to Kmart and get some underwear. I'm like, what do you mean? I packed your underwear. He goes, no, you didn't. I opened up the tackle box. I said, there's your underwear.
3: Oh, you packed him in there because you knew if he was fishing, he would open that.
5: Absolutely.
3: That's good.
2: God, you're a genius.
3: Oh, I'm guessing you guys aren't together anymore.
5: No.
3: Yeah, that's probably for the best. Once a cheater, always a cheater.
6: You do have an accident if you're heading southbound on 75 right around West 7th Street. Reported to have the left lane blocked. Traffic is backed up right now to the Western Hills Viaduct. You also have a broken down vehicle now northbound on 71 right around MLK. Reported to be blocking the left lane. Traffic is a little slow in the area there. You do have some slow traffic once you get past that on North 71 between the lateral and Ronald Reagan. South 75 is definitely slow as you're heading just around Shepherd, continuing down to Paddock. Northbound 471 still slow from around Southgate to the river. North 71, 75 between 275 and downtown. We still have plenty of fog around the tri-state there, and You have all those road closures from yesterday that continue from the storm damage. You can check those out on our Facebook page. 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I'm Denise Johnson. That's your traffic.
3: Thanks, Denise. This morning, we're in the upper 60s. We're under a flood watch until tomorrow morning. And while it's dry for the time being, we will get storms later this afternoon and evening. And our high is 86.
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1: Talking to a coworker yesterday, and they're like, they love We Got the Beat. This game that we play, our producer Jake leads it, but it ultimately is a competition between me and my co-host Anna to see who can stay on beat. How does this go, Jake?
2: Very simple. I'm going to play a song. You guys are going to sing along one at a time. At some point while you're singing, I'm going to drop the music out. Your job is to stay on beat. As we've said before, you don't have to sound good. You don't have to be know all the lyrics. You just got to be on beat.
1: I would say I'm pretty dang good at this game. Anna, you have a track record of not being okay at it.
3: I have a good time, and that's what matters.
2: That's right.
1: Well, she doesn't disagree with me. Okay.
2: Well, it's kind of hard to disagree about
3: it. Yeah, it's just like proof. Okay.
2: All right, today's song, flip it over, it is Beer Never Broke My Heart by Mr. Luke Combs.
1: Oh, gosh. Jeez.
3: I'm ready.
2: Oh, she's
1: really
2: confident. And you're confident, and you're going to go first. Are you ready, Anna?
1: Anna's first?
2: Anna's first.
1: All right, Anna, get ready to get that gravel in your voice.
2: Here we go.
1: Sound more manly than normal.
3: I will.
1: Oh, she missed it. All right, Jay, go ahead.
4: Thanks.

0: Long neck, ice cold beer never broke my heart.
1: Oh, God.
0: Like diamond rings and football teams have torn this boy apart. Like a neon dream, it just dawned on me. The bars and this guitar.
1: She's screwed. Oh,
2: I was there. I was so close. I was about to say
3: that was the best you've ever done.
2: I was literally about to say and.

0: high pitched. It sounded like Luke
1: really
0: Combs.
1: You tried to change the key halfway through. You
2: I
1: sing.
2: Did.
1: You yes. got real high there towards the end.
0: You were doing it deep, like, and then you got high pitched.
2: Oh, you mean I sang it like normal? God, I just.
0: Oh God! Come on, Jake, your turn.
1: Oh, I'm doing it.
0: Yeah.
2: Jake, okay. Work through that cold of yours. Make it worse.
1: I look like him. Let's see if I sound like him.
2: Here we go, Jake.
1: Neck eyes, cold beer never broke my heart.
2: Jake, hold on. Here's a trick. It's easier to stay on beat when you can still hear the music.
1: I know. I didn't do that. Now you did that.
2: No, I never turned it off.
1: You turned it down.
2: Okay. Well, here you go, Jake.
1: Long neck eyes, cold beer never broke my heart.
2: There it is. That is We Got Pete.
3: Jesse and Anna.
4: We've got an accident southbound 75 right around West 7th Street. They are now reporting the two left lanes are blocked. Traffic is backed up close to 74. You're also slow southbound on 75 through the Lachlan split. Eastbound on 275, got a little bit of slow traffic right around Mosteller. And then northbound 471, you're on and off your brakes between Grand and downtown. We still have all those road closures. They're listed on our Facebook page from yesterday. And we still have plenty of power outages out there. So any of those traffic lights that aren't working correctly, make sure you treat those like a four-way stop. Traffic is brought to you by Metro. Take Metro twice a day to relieve gas pains. Get your prescription at go-metro.com. I'm Denise Johnson. That's your traffic.
5: Thanks, Denise. We're in the upper 60s this morning and dry for now, but we are expecting storms later on today. And we're under a flood watch until tomorrow morning. Our high will reach 86.
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1: All right, Anna, here comes your Truth Jar for the day. You got to be honest with your answer. Obviously, that's why it's called the Truth Jar. We are revisiting a past question today because we always have so much fun when we do the category of marry, do, or die.
2: Great.
1: So today, I have chosen three country artists. These are all men.
2: Okay.
1: We do have a little bit of a theme. They are all tattooed. So,
2: all right.
1: Marry, do, or die.
2: Okay, I'm ready. Who are my options?
1: Jelly Roll.
2: Okay.
1: Post Malone. Or Zac Brown.
2: Oh, shoot. Okay.
1: Take your choice.
2: Uh-huh. Ooh, okay, let me...
1: Oh, man, this is going to be tough for you, too.
2: Hold on. Die is Zac Brown Band. I'm so sorry to them. They're going to die.
1: Not the whole band, just him.
2: Just him. Sorry. Okay, great. Then more people.
1: So you instantly killed Zac Brown?
2: I instantly killed him.
1: Will you say why? Or I guess we'll find out.
2: I think because I just like the other two options better.
1: Okay.
2: Do is Post Malone. Mary is Jelly.
1: Because Post Malone. Okay, got it.
2: Okay, here's why. I'm going to marry Jelly Roll because I see him as a husband to his wife, Bunny, and he's like so cool, non-judgmental, seems like a lot of fun. I'm like, yeah, that's a partnership I could hang on to.
1: Mm-hmm.
2: I'm going to do Post Malone because he's not like a crush of mine, but I feel like he is a good looking guy. He just, sometimes the way he like dresses makes him look not as good, but I feel like he could be better looking. Like if just, I don't know, maybe a little trim on the facial hairs or something.
1: Yeah,
2: does he have gold teeth still? I don't know. Maybe we could nix those, but otherwise I'm like, I'm fine with it.
1: Would you ask him to remove all the implements? All the
2: implements,
1: all the jingles and the jangles in his ears, and like
2: no, he
3: like
2: can
3: you
2: leave.
3: Sound like a grandpa.
2: The implements,
3: get all the jingles and the jangles out of your
2: honestly,
3: face.
2: No, honestly, I'm fine with. I don't mind tattoos. I don't mind piercings. Like, go ahead. He's like a rocker dude. It would bring me back to my skater girl days, and I'd be like, yeah.
1: I do feel like Post Malone would be like a thumper. I think he'd be fast. He's your man, right? He's in bed.
2: Wait,
1: he'd be like
2: fat.
1: It's Post Malone. Yeah. You know what I mean?
2: Yeah.
1: I think Jelly would want to be, but Jelly's much.
2: I don't know what you mean, and I don't
1: want to. Comfort.
2: Zac Brown Band is going to die because I'm just like, I don't know. I just don't know if he's going to do anything. Zac Brown. Sorry. I'm calling out the whole band. Zac Brown. I just don't think he's going to do anything for me.
1: I heard you want him to die because you don't think he's tall enough, which I think is inappropriate.
2: Is he short?
1: He's not. He's not. Jelly Roll and I are about the same height. Zac Brown. Yeah, he's a couple inches shorter than that.
2: Then, yeah.
3: And he's the only one without face tattoos as well.
1: Doesn't he? Oh, no face tattoos.
2: Maybe I like a good face tat.
1: Oh, okay.
2: And here's why I don't care really about any of this. They're all rich and famous. And I'm like, sugar dad girl. Or sugar man. And I'll just take
1: it. Wow. All right. Thank you, Anna.
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4: We've got an accident southbound 75 right around West 7th Street. They are now reporting the two left lanes are blocked. Traffic is backed up close to 74. You're also slow southbound on 75 through the Lachlan split. Eastbound on 275, got a little bit of slow traffic right around Mosteller. And then northbound 471, you're on and off your brakes between Grand and downtown. We still have all those road closures. They're listed on our Facebook page from yesterday. And we still have plenty of power outages out there. So any of those traffic lights that aren't working correctly, make sure you treat those like a four-way stop. 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I'm Denise Johnson. That's your traffic.
2: Thanks, Denise. This morning, we're in the upper 60s. We're under a flood watch until tomorrow morning. And while it's dry for the time being, we will get storms later this afternoon and evening. And our high is 86.
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Oh my gosh, a dog was reunited with his owner after more than 8 months of being missing. It's the Jesse and Anna show on B105. This is local in Hamilton. Animal Friends Humane Society have been taking care of this dog, and he's looking for a home, and nobody's adopting him. When suddenly his owner sees a picture online and is like, wait a second, I think that's my dog named Timber. And he came to the shelter. Timber.

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Jesse and Anna show on B105. Riley Green was on CBS Mornings the other day, and he said he is single and he is available. Ladies, I'm in a relationship, so there's nothing I can do, but that man is good looking and he can sing. I'm obsessed with this new one. It's Think As You Drunk on B105.

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What was your favorite thing about school when you were a kid? 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

0: This is our way to end the show. We tell you stuff you didn't know because we never told you. Or you might have missed it because you slept in. In case you didn't know, the weather is not great. You probably knew that. But did you know that the Mother Nature hates us and the storms are continuing today? This afternoon and this evening, more thunderstorms. So just hold. I know everyone has things to clean up. It's just awful. But the good news is that on Saturday, looking like we could be dry. And Sunday is definitely supposed to be dry and a high of 92. So that's a good, like, towards the end of summer day, we can get in a pool or something.
1: There you go. And hopefully those storms hold off, because tonight is supposed to be the Bengals' first preseason game. They're taking on the Lions at Paycor Stadium.
0: We'll see.
1: No, I'm just excited that NFL football is back. Bengals football is back. I don't care if it's preseason. I don't care. I'm just so happy. Joe Burrow and a lot of the other starters are expected to play. Probably very limited, but coming out there, getting some reps, getting ready for the season. So,
0: and that's why you have your Bengals shirt on today.
1: That's why I'm wearing my Bengals shirt.
0: Jake and I figured out we literally have the same. Mine's a sweatshirt. His is a shirt. The same Bengals like logo. It's this illegally made Bengals logo on Amazon, but it looks super
1: screen
0: cool.
1: Screen printed onto a random shirt. Yes. I told my mom I wanted a Bengals shirt. She went to Amazon and went Bengals shirt.
0: That's
1: boom,
0: what I
1: first
0: did.
1: One. Yeah,
0: and it looks great.
1: It's awesome.
0: Though.
1: I love
0: it's
1: it.
0: Super
1: yeah.
0: cool.
1: Yeah.
0: All right, that's going to do it for us. We hope you have a great rest of your day. Be safe with these storms, and we'll talk to you tomorrow. See ya.

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Hey, it's Grover. We still got that flood watch until 11 a.m. tomorrow. Today, partly sunny, 88. Slight chance of showers after 3. Showers and storms possible tonight, especially late tonight. Showers and thunderstorms likely tomorrow.

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The internet wants to know how Neutrogena signed off on this. It's great to go viral, right? A lot of people get excited if you do. Well, in a sponsored post earlier this month, pop singer Tate McRae showed off her post-show routine on, of course, her private jet using, what do you think, Neutrogena products. There's just one glaring issue. She's pretending. She's not really using the wipe. You can say it's very obvious. And this is where I just get baffled that someone at Neutrogena Corporate saw it and goes, yeah, post it.

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2: 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And so you got to kind of show up to things that you maybe don't want to. 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

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Number five, taxes. 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

Well, my daughter's excited about this, and I bet your kids will be too. Hell, maybe you'll be excited about it. Chick-fil-A is going to be rolling out a chicken and waffles sandwich and a s'mores milkshake this fall. Now, the chicken and waffles sandwich features, you ready for this? Oh, I'm going to make you hungry. Maple waffles with a Chick-fil-A, 3 strips of bacon, honey butter, and syrup. Yes, again, it will be out this fall.

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talk about how it is Ella Langley's world and we're just living in it right now. She became the first woman to lead the Billboard Hot 100 and country airplay charts at the same time with two different tracks. Never been done. Of course, choosing Texas and this song, her collaboration with Morgan, I Can't Love You Anymore, which is top of the country chart for its second week this week. Here it is on B101.

Almost time to hit the door for a little lunch hour. My jukebox lunch, which means throwback country. And yeah, I got another pair of tickets to see Tim McGraw. I'll be giving those away next hour with Josh Ross.

0: 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Big country concert slowing things down. Cincinnati traffic is unpredictable, but Denise isn't.
1: 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That's your traffic.
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1: Let's do it. 12 noon code word. So you get another entry for that four-piece LG kitchen suite with our friends at Big Red Appliance and Mattresses. You're entering the word beat, as in the Go-Go's. We got the beat, as in Michael Jackson. Beat it. You got it, right? All right, type it in, B-E-A-T, into the free B105 app for another entry to win. 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
1: The truth jar always reveals the most shocking things about us. And we're going to revisit the time Jake shared one of his most embarrassing habits. And this was my reaction. No, you don't, Jake. Stop it. Why? That is disgusting.
2: I thought everyone did this. I don't know.
1: No, they do not. That's the truth jar at 8:40.

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Tickets to see that guy, McGraw, there, and My Best Friend on the Jukebox Lunch. 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Coming up before one, now George Burge and Luke Bryan.

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1: 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And damn well you miss me too.
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0: 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Who's this?
1: This is Terry.
0: Terry, you enjoying the sunshine for a little while?
1: Yes, before we have to go back to that rain.
0: I know. Well, you also get to go back to Riverbend. You're caller 10.
1: Thank you so much.
0: Absolutely. You know what we're talking about. We got Tim McGraw coming to Riverbend on August 27th. Terry, you're there with a friend. Thank you so much for listening.
1: Oh, my pleasure.
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New country. Why are you saying that you read about me? I'm just saying all my exes would agree. Hey, y'all, it's Lauren Elena, and this is my new song, All My Exes.

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1: 1 o'clock code word into the B105 app for another shot of that four-piece LG kitchen suite with Big Red appliance and mattress, and you're entering the word waffle. 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

Mother's Day together. Appreciate you listening. However you're listening, I do really appreciate it. Well, Ella says she's got some goals she still wants to cross off her bucket list. I don't think she's going to have a problem. She wants to perform on Saturday Night Live. She wants to sell out stadiums. And she says she wants to start acting in 2027. Just

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1: The truth jar always reveals the most shocking things about us. And we're going to revisit the time Jake shared one of his most embarrassing habits. And this was my reaction. No, you don't, Jake. Stop it. Why? That is disgusting.
2: I thought everyone did this. I don't know.
1: No, they do not. That's the truth jar at 8:40 tomorrow morning on

Well, Mother Nature is not done with the rain and possible thunderstorms. Yeah, partly sunny, 88 today, with a chance of showers and storms after 3. That is basically the whole deal, right? Showers and storms possible tonight late, down to 71. Showers and thunderstorms likely before 3 tomorrow, and high tomorrow of 80.

Hey, it's Grover. So what do you think the biggest swindles we all have to deal with living our lives? Well, there is a poll. There's always a poll. We love polls and counting things down. Well, here are the top five things us Americans think are the biggest swindles out there. Number five, taxes. Number four, what we got to pay to stream on TV. Number three, airport drop-off charges. Number two, shrinkflation. You know, when they reduce the amount of chips in the bag or cereal in the box. Number one, we will all agree, it's our electric.

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Small Town. Oh, I'm sure he'll sing that one when he's here. August 22nd at Riverbend. It's Grover. Here's Hardy with his famous friends now. It's MacArthur. Who are his famous friends? Well, we're going to hear from Tim McGraw first, then Eric Church, then Hardy, and we'll wrap it up with Morgan Wallen.

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3: 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But a couple years ago, I signed a record deal, and they wanted me to put out my own songs and be the one singing them.
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B105, that song is just taking off like a rocket for the young man. That is his first single to B105, too. His name is Graylin James. Obviously, big twist on the song at the end of that one. 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

Well, another record for Ella Langley. You ready for this? She has become the first woman to lead the Billboard Hot 100 and country airplay charts at the same time with two different tracks. Unbelievable. Yeah, Choosing Texas, 17 weeks at number one on the Hot 100. And then this one, I Can't Love You Anymore, of course, with Morgan Wallen, is working on its second week at number one on the country-only chart.

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1: 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Stop it. 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

It would be. I'm talking about Stella Lefty. She is set to take the Grand Ole Opry stage for the very first time on September 2nd, and I'm sure she's going to sing this one. Here she is with Boston on B105.

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That is for sure, but not for this reason. Yeah, we all want to know how Neutrogena actually signed off on this. In a sponsored post, Tate McRae, the pop singer, was showing off her post-show routine on her private jet and, of course, using Neutrogena products. But one big problem, if you've seen it, I have. She's pretending she's not actually taking off her makeup whatsoever. Aye, aye, aye.

All right, we got a slight chance of showers and storms after 3. Slight chance. Showers and storms possible tonight, late tonight. That's going to be a low of 71. And again, showers and thunderstorms likely tomorrow. Tomorrow, though, before 3. And a high tomorrow, 88, with Blake Shelton now.

Tickets with me on the Jukebox Lunch. Well, you got another chance coming up later this afternoon. That's right. Big Dave is on the way. And after five, it's the final flush game for more chances to win Tim McGraw.

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1: Yeah, Big Dave, happy almost weekend to you. Thursday afternoon, it is time to open up your B105 app and put in the following code word to get another entry in for that big kitchen redo from B105 and Big Red Appliance and Mattress. All right, so the 3 o'clock hour word is dual, but don't, D-U-E-L. That kind of like a duel, like that. Not the D-U-A-L, D-U-E-L. Put that in, and you got another entry in to win here on B105 and get that big LG kitchen bathroom. I'm not bathroom. Where did I go with that? Refrigerator, a microwave, dishwasher, and stove. All right, so D-U-E-L. Right now, it's E-L-L-A on the

B105 and Jordan Davis. Big day. Happy Thursday afternoon to you. And our world has been spinning around rain. And yeah, there's more on the way this evening, later on tonight into the overnight. But right now, just enjoy the sunshine in 87 we have. Quick update, checking the Duke Energy power outage map. The good news is they're down to 40,000. That just tells you how many. We were upwards of around 200,000 on Tuesday. So power coming back on slowly but surely for everybody in the tri-state. So Mother Nature giving the crews a solid today by no rain and letting them get out there and do their job. Morgan Wallace.

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1: The truth jar always reveals the most shocking things about us. And we're going to revisit the time Jake shared one of his most embarrassing habits. And this was my reaction. No, you don't, Jake. Stop it. Why? That is disgusting.
2: I thought everyone did.
1: No, they do not. That's the truth jar at 8:40.

0: We got a female ref in the NFL now, which I think is awesome, right? It's a good match, right? Women have been interrupting football for years. See what I did there? All right. I'm just saying, I'm surprised there aren't some differences with a female ref, right? She throws the flag, doesn't tell you why. 55, you know. Female ref, you can get a flag for thinking of committing a penalty. You can get in trouble for something you did 3 weeks ago. And no more instant replay. Once she's made up her mind, not interested in the facts.
1: The Stocky Konomopoulos there. It's Big Dave Afternoon Show. A little football humor as we get ready for the Bengals tonight to host the Detroit Lions at Paycor Stadium. The first preseason game of the year. 7 o'clock kickoff. Yeah, the starters are going to be out for a little bit, but not for long, I would imagine. And you can watch the whole thing on Fox 19. So there you go. So football time. Mm-hmm. Right now, Luke Combs time. He plays in a lot of football stadiums. Heck, he's played in Paycor before. Z105.

0: B105 Big Dave Afternoon Show. That's Kid Rock and all summer long. And, well, summer's over for a lot of folks around the tri-state. There's many more schools. Each day, more and more schools are going back, okay? Still a lot to go, but the teachers need your help. And that's where you come in again with Shop for Teacher, benefiting Crayons and Beyond. 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Each one gets you another entry into maybe winning those Ella Langley tickets. But it all benefits Crayons and Beyond, and that's where teachers can go, and they can just fill up a shopping cart full of supplies for their classrooms. And we're talking like pads of paper, pens, highlighters, of course, crayons, backpacks, even hygiene products. So got to keep those shelves stocked because a lot of teachers are going to be coming in there now with the start of the school year. So here's what I want to do again. 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Denise Johnson, hey.
1: Well, watch for an accident if you're heading out southbound on 71. It's right around Mason, Montgomery. It's on both shoulders. Traffic is slow just in the area there. Then you have an accident or a broken down vehicle on Red Bank or right around Duck Creek. Slow traffic right now, southbound on 75 through the Lachlan Split. Then you're slow from just around the Western Hills Viaduct into Kentucky. North 75 from Mitchell to town. Northbound on 275, you're slow between 74 on up to Ronald Reagan, partially due to an earlier accident. We do have Lawrenceburg Road now closed due to flooding between Miami View and US 50 and also between Stevens and Suspension Bridge Road. You still have a lot of road closures due to some debris from the storms last night. They're still working to get all of those reopened. Traffic is brought to you by St. Elizabeth. St. Elizabeth Edgewood, number one hospital in Greater Cincinnati. Visit stelizabeth.com. I'm Denise Johnson. That's your traffic.
0: Thank you, Denise. We got clouding up overnight, showers, 74, scattered showers and storms tomorrow with a high of 89. And this weekend, we do have chances of scattered showers and storms, but the temperature is going to be the big story. High Saturday, 92, high Sunday, 91. Right now, we're getting close to that, 87 here at the B.
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105, George Burge and Luke Bryan, Big Dave. Well, coming up here in about 20 minutes, I'll have another Everything But the Kitchen Sink code word for you to put in to get that big kitchen redo from B105 and Big Red. Right now, Jelly Roll and Lainey slowing it down. Save Me on the beat.

0: Cincinnati's country. But I don't wanna kid myself.
1: Girl, I was just a kid myself. Hey y'all, it's John Morgan. Check out my new song, Kid Myself, right now. Hope you

0: John Morgan, Kid, myself. John's going to be here. A late October show out at Riverbend at PNC Pavilion on October 18th with Brantley Gilbert, like I said. So get all info on that show. Every show coming at B105.com. And I meant to say 16th. Sorry about that, but that's all right. Hey, how about it last night down here at Hubbard, Cincinnati, our Powerball, you know, everybody going in on it, we won $4. So there we go. I think the large one, Grover Collins, says, yay, we can get two big gulps. But somebody did win the $1 billion Powerball jackpot last night. My goodness, one winner in Illinois. That person has still not come forward, and I don't blame him for not. So we'll see. Now it's back to just a measly $20 million drawing for the Saturday night draw. Yeah, I'm not going to waste my time with that. Congrats to whoever, though. $1 billion. I think it's like $485 after taxes with the lump sum. So, my goodness. Life-changing indeed. Right now, let's get you where you need to go. Denise Johnson, hello.
1: You've got an accident right now northbound on 71 right around Stewart. The left lane is blocked. Traffic is backed up to south of the lateral. You also have an accident on Montgomery Road right around Dana. And you have an accident southbound on 71 right around Mason Montgomery. It is on both shoulders. Traffic right now is backed up to just around King's Mills. And you got slow traffic south 75 through the Lachlan split, then from Ezra Charles into Kentucky. North 75 slow from Mitchell on up to town. And in Kentucky, northbound 71, 75, you're hitting your brakes right around Kentucky 18 on and off to 275. Then again, right around Dixie Highway into downtown. We have a lot of roads closed due to flooding and storm damage. Still continuing to be closed this afternoon. They are working to get those cleared up. Traffic is brought to you by St. Elizabeth. St. Elizabeth Edgewood, number one hospital in Greater Cincinnati. Visit stelizabeth.com. I'm Denise Johnson. That's your traffic.
0: Thank you, Denise. Clouding up tonight. Overnight showers, 74. Scattered showers and storms in 89 tomorrow. Chance of them Saturday and Sunday as well. Saturday and Sunday's high. Ooh, around 92, 93 each day. Right now, we're still cooking 88 at the B.
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1: Yeah, let's get that B105 app open for your 4 o'clock hour right now. And you're going to put in the following code word. And it's just big. B-I-G, as in Big Dave, that's me. Or how about Big Red Appliance and Mattress in Florence and Milford? Because that, who, along with B105, we want to give you that big kitchen redo with top-of-the-line LG products, talking about a refrigerator, dishwasher, microwave, stove, you know, the range there. All right, four top-of-the-line items right there. So put in as many of these code words as you can, and this hour, it's easy. It's big, B-I-G.

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1: The truth jar always reveals the most shocking things about us. 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And this was my reaction. No, you don't, Jake. Stop it. Why? That is disgusting.
2: 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I don't know.
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1: Today we have got a treat because Janae from Fairfield East started back to school on Monday. A big fifth grader now. Janae, how does that feel?
2: Good.
1: Are you ready to give me the dad joke of the day here?
2: Yes.
1: Let's have it.
2: Why did the barber win the race?
1: Ooh, I don't know. Why did the barber win the race?
2: Because he took a shortcut.
1: Shortcut. I love it. Janae, that's fantastic. I want you to have the best year of school ever, okay?
2: Thank you. And one more question.
1: Yeah?
2: What do you win for doing the dad joke of the day?
1: Oh, well, you don't win anything when you do it Monday through Thursday, but somebody who submits at B105.com can get a snappy tomato pizza as well when they tell it on the show on Fridays.
2: Okay.
1: Sound good?
2: Yeah.
1: All right. So submit your dad jokes at B105.com. That's coming up tomorrow. Right now, getting you where you need to go on your Thursday afternoon. Hey, Denise Johnson.
3: Well, just letting you know, we have Lawrenceburg Road is now closed due to flooding. That's between Stevens and Suspension Bridge Road. You also have it closed between Miami View and US 50. A couple of accidents right now. Northbound on 71, you've got one right around Stewart blocking the left lane. Traffic is backed up to Smith Edwards. Southbound 71, one at Mason Montgomery, and you're backed up to Kings Mills. And then you've got one westbound 275 at Route 4. Traffic is slow from Winton. And you can check out our Facebook page for a list of road closures that are still closed due to storm damage. Traffic is brought to you by St. Elizabeth. St. Elizabeth Edgewood, number one hospital in Greater Cincinnati. Visit stelizabeth.com. I'm Denise Johnson. That's your traffic.
1: Thank you, Denise. Clouding up tonight. Overnight showers, 74. Scattered showers and storms. Hot, muggy, 89 tomorrow. Right now, yeah, we got it. 88 here at B105 with the new one from Brantley Gilbert. Going to be at PNC Pavilion at Riverbend October 16th. 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

day, Potts Farm was a place to go. Load a truck up, hit the dirt road. Jumped the barbed wire, spread the word. Light the bonfire and call the girls. King in the can and the Marlboro man. Jack and Jim were a few good men. Where you learn how to kiss and cuss and fight too. Better watch out for the boys in blue. And all this small town, he said, she said. Ain't it funny how rumors spread like I know something y'all don't know. Man, that talk is getting old. You better mind your business, man. Watch your mouth. Before I have to knock that loud mouth out. I'm tired of talking, man. Y'all ain't listening. Them old

B105, Jason Aldean, August 22nd. That's not too far away now. Going to be up at River Bend. Chase Matthew going to be with him. 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

0: B105, Dan and Shay say so. It's Big Dave afternoon show, and I'll say so. Our Reds just defeated the Chicago White Sox 9-8 in Chicago. Game had to be started earlier because of inclement weather moving in to the Chicago area, and some of that might be making its way down our way. Not inclement, but rain and stuff. We'll get that for you in a minute. But big home runs from Sal Stewart, Eugenio Suarez, and Tyler Stevenson put the Reds ahead. So Reds coming back home, welcoming in the Miami Marlins this weekend to Great American Ballpark. But talking about other sporting events.
1: Why don't you stay for the night? Or maybe a bite.
0: Yeah, talking about Friday Night Lights. Oh, you know they're coming with high school football. And we've got the Friday Night Bites back again. And here's what we want you to do. If you're in charge of the concession stand and all that at your high school, well, go over to B105.com. and submit your application to have us come out and help out in the concession stand at one of your games this year. There's some specific dates that you can pick from on there. Now, every other Friday, either myself or Jesse, Anna, and Jake are going to be showing up, rolling up our sleeves, and getting to work with you, all those great volunteers, every Friday night in those concession stands. You know, the parents and the boosters and everything. We have so much fun doing this. So go over to B105.com. Tell us about your school. And tell us why we should come out to you. You know, homecoming, maybe just a big event or just a big rivalry game or something. But let's have some fun. Friday Night Lights. Well, the Bites are back, baby. Come on. Right now, getting you where you need to go. Denise Johnson, she can take care of that. Hey.
2: We have a jackknife semi reported that has Mormon Road closed between Millville Avenue and Columbus Drive westbound. We still have an accident westbound on 275 near Wenton. Traffic is slow from Route 4. And we've got an accident northbound on 71 just around Stewart. The left lane is blocked. Traffic is slow from Smith Edwards. Southbound 71 is pretty slow from Western Road Road all the way down to Red Bank due to an earlier accident. Then you're hitting your brakes again right around Reading heading into downtown. You have heavy traffic south 75 from Shepherd to Paddock and then from Ezra Charles into Kentucky. North 75 from just north of 74 on up to town. Westbound on the lateral already slow from Norwood continuing on over to 75. North 71, 75 pretty heavy from Kentucky 18 to the river. Eastbound 275 from 71, 75 to Taylor Mill. Traffic is brought to you by St. Elizabeth. St. Elizabeth Edgewood, number one hospital in greater Cincinnati. Visit stelizabeth.com. I'm Denise Johnson. That's your traffic.
0: Thank you, Denise. Clouding up, already getting there right now. Overnight showers and 74, scattered showers and storms possible tomorrow with a humid high of 89. Going to hit the lower 90s on Saturday and Sunday with that thunderstorm chance remaining in there. Not great, but it's going to be there. And we really don't need any more rain, do we? Right now, it's a cloudy 87. 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
9: 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The radical left attacks law enforcement in the streets, while leftist politicians like Zohran Mamdani, Tim Walz, and Jasmine Crockett slander them on stage.
10: They mask their faces to attack and murder.
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2: Our good vibes today are coming from some wonderful B105 listeners who have been supporting our Shop for Teacher campaign, benefiting Crayons and Beyond. Told you, if you've donated, trying to get in the running for those Ella Langley tickets for her show coming up at the Schottenstein Center in Columbus, I'll give you and your favorite teacher a shout out. Just shoot me an email, and you guys have been doing it. Here's one from Erica. She says, I want to shout out my grandma, Joyce Snell, a retired teacher who passed away a little bit ago, but I hear stories about her all the time. And my second grade teacher that I'll never forget, Miss Kristen Gibson. She's the reason why I got into teaching. She teaches at McCormick Elementary in Milford. Well, that's awesome. Erica, it looks like your grandma Joyce got you the teaching bug. I love that, Erica. And Miss Kristen Gibson, well, she sounds like the reason you got into teaching as well. Here's one from Sam Osborne. He said, I made my donation. Shout out to my sister, Heather Edrington, for kindergarten teacher's helper, and my niece, which is Heather's daughter, for being the school social worker. Both are in the Gallatin County school system. So thank you guys for what you do, and thank you for giving us the shout out this afternoon, Sam. Here's one from Cynthia. She says, I'm going to give a shout out to Carmen Lusk with the Lawrenceburg school system. She was my daughter's troop leader in third grade when we moved to Lawrenceburg. Now all four of my kids have had her as a teacher, and everyone absolutely adores her, including me. Well, thank you, Cynthia, for donating to our Shop for Teacher campaign, benefiting Crayons and Beyond. And I'm going to get some more on later. But hey, if you go over to B105.com right now and do the minimum $10 donation, it's a secured link. Try to get in the running for the Ella Langley tickets. There's also Bourbon and Beyond tickets on there you can get in the running for as well if you pick that link. But if you do that, minimum of $10, let me know through email or through the app that you donated, and I'll give a teacher shout out for you. You know, somebody like Erica's grandma or Sam's sister and niece. So again, head over to B105.com and let's keep teachers from spending their own money on much needed classroom supplies, crayons, and beyond. We got you covered, all right? Right now, getting you where you need to go. Denise Johnson, hey there.
3: Well, at least the roads are dry today. I mean, you do have some issues out there. We still have a lot of road closures. You can check those out on our Facebook page. We have a tire reported in the center lane, westbound 275, right around 42. So be careful. And an accident westbound 275 at Wenton. That has you backed up to 75. In Kentucky, a broken down semi, southbound 71, 75, right around 275. So watch for some slow traffic there. Once you get past that, you have slow traffic from 71, 75 to Taylor Mill. Then you're slow from 471 on over to 5 Mile. If you're heading southbound on 71, it's a slow go from Kings Mills, continuing down to Red Bank. Then you're slow again from right around Taft to the river. South 75, it's a slow go from right around Sharon down to Paddock, and then you're hitting your brakes again right around Ezra Charles into Kentucky. 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I'm Denise Johnson. That's your traffic.
2: Thank you, Denise. 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Best pack one of those little foldable ponchos with you. More overnight showers, 74. Tomorrow, scattered showers and storms and a high of 89. Right now, clouding up quite a bit. 86 here at the B.
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1: Okay, it is time to open up that B105 app for the 5 o'clock hour and put in the following code word to get you in the running for that big kitchen makeover. Thanks to B105 and Big Red Appliance and Mattress. And, well, the 5 o'clock word is red, R-E-D, red. And you put that in the app and you'll be in the running. Again, another entry in to get that top-of-the-line LG kitchen suite, dishwasher, fridge, range, and microwave. Okay, so red, as in Big Red Appliance and Mattress, or as in our Reds won this afternoon, taking the series in Chicago 9-8 over the White Sox. However you put it in, it's just R-E-D, folks. It's that easy. Don't have

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1: The truth jar always reveals the most shocking things about us. And we're going to revisit the time Jake shared one of his most embarrassing habits

0: And this was my reaction. No, you don't, Jake. Stop it. Why? That is disgusting.
1: I thought everyone did this. I don't know.
0: They do not. That's the truth, Joe. At 8:30.

0: B105, Kenny Chesney, Big Dave with you. Happy Thursday, almost weekend to you. And, woo, somebody in Illinois is having a very happy Thursday. Well, they actually probably started on Wednesday, didn't it? Because last night's Powerball drawing, $1 billion, one single winner from Illinois. All $1 billion of it. It's like 490 something million after taxes and the lump sum. That'll do, right? So we had our group ticket here going at work. I thought you might have had one of those as well. Today on this last night, we got $4. Grover Collins said, yeah, we can get a couple of big gulps. Yeah, yeah. By the way, Saturday night's jackpot now, paltry $20 million. Who's got time for that, right? Let's get you where you need to go. Denise Johnson, what's up?
1: Well, at least the roads are dry today. I mean, you do have some issues out there. We still have a lot of road closures. You can check those out on our Facebook page. We have a tire reported in the center lane, westbound 275, right around 42, so be careful. And an accident westbound 275 at Wenton. That has you backed up to 75. In Kentucky, a broken down semi, southbound 71, 75, right around 275. So watch for some slow traffic there. Once you get past that, you have slow traffic from 71, 75 to Taylor Mill. Then you're slow from 471 on over to 5 Mile. If you're heading southbound on 71, it's a slow go from Kings Mills, continuing down to Red Bank. Then you're slow again from right around Taft to the river. South 75, it's a slow go from right around Sharon down to Paddock. And then you're hitting your brakes again right around Ezra Charles into Kentucky. 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St. Elizabeth Edgewood, number one hospital in greater Cincinnati. Visit stelizabeth.com. I'm Denise Johnson. That's your traffic.
0: Thank you, Denise. Clouding up now, and we're going to see some scattered showers maybe around latter part of this evening. Heading to that Bengals preseason game against the Lions at Paycor. Might want to get one of those foldable ponchos there. 74 for the overnight low. Scattered showers, storms, and sticky tomorrow with a high of 89. Right now, cloudy, 86 at the B. Here we go.
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0: Looking for you right now, callers 10, 11, 12, and 13 at 749-B105. You shall take each other on. And whomever's alone on the throne at the end of this round grabs a pair of tickets to see Tim McGraw coming up on August 27th at Riverbend. So let's do the flush and play your A game. And if you're just going to drive and listen and put some miles on it, it's Kane Brown on the B.
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0: Get it right, you flush. 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
1: We got our four contestants lined up on this Thursday afternoon, and as always, give me that big group how-do.
2: How-do.
1: All righty, here we go. It's time to meet you. First of all, we got Angela from Green Township. Angela, tell us about yourself.
2: I'm just looking forward to the SPCA event at the Bark in the Park on Tuesday. I volunteer with them, so I get to hang out with the doggies.
1: Oh, at the Red Stadium?
2: Yes.
1: You're like the mayor of Bark at the Park. Very fun. I love that. How about Tammy, a first-time player from Edgewood? Tell us about yourself.
3: I love to do my garden.
1: Well, wait. What kind of garden are we talking about?
3: Just my outside garden around my house. I plant flowers and stuff to do all my flowers.
1: Did you grow any tomatoes?
3: I do. I've got tomatoes and cucumbers and done ate some.
1: Oh, my gosh. My tomatoes are doing lousy this year. I need your green thumb there, girl.
3: Yeah.
1: How about Cody in Lawrenceburg? Cody, tell us about yourself.
4: Yeah. So, actually, I work with AI, and I travel a lot, out of town a lot. And I got to say, I listen to the B105 app anytime I'm in the car, whatever town I'm in.
1: Thank you, Cody. Now, wait. You say you work with AI. How do we know you're a real person?
4: You know, I guess we don't, do we?
1: Yeah, possibly. All right, finally, Daryl from Fairfield. Daryl, tell us about yourself.
5: Well, I love to make things with my 3D printer, just about anything and everything. Maybe not anything and everything, but what I can. And I am excited about football season to start. I cannot wait to watch the football.
1: There we go. Yeah, can you 3D print me up some tomatoes that'll actually ripen?
5: Yeah, maybe.
1: I'm having a hard time with that this year. All right, guys, here we go. Today we're playing for a pair of tickets to see Tim McGraw at Riverbend on August 27th. Going to ask you three questions. If you know the answer to the question, shout out your name, not the answer. If I call on you and you answer correctly, you stay in the game. Flush another contestant out. Answer incorrectly and you're flushed, okay?
2: Okay.
5: All right.
1: Here we go. Question number one. On this date in 1997, Comedy Central aired the first episode of this show about the lives of Stan, Kyle, Cartman,
6: and Cody.
1: Oh, Cody's first. What do you got?
6: South Park.
1: Yep, 1997. Can you believe that? All right, Cody's time to decide. Are you going to flush Angela from Green Township, who's excited about Bark at the Park next Tuesday at GABP, the avid gardener Tammy from Edgewood, or the 3D printing Daryl from Fairfield?
6: I'm going to have to go with Angela there.
1: Oh, Angela, girl, I'm sorry. Every dog has his day, but it's not yours this time, hon. I'm sorry. Ooh, there she's howling. I like it. She's out of here. Question number two. Today is International Left-Handers Day. What do you call a person that can write with both?
6: Daryl,
1: what you got?
6: Ambidextrous.
1: Yes, you're almost stumbling there. They can write with both their left. I can't do that, but I can operate the mouse in here in the B105 studio just from years of it having to be done with my left hand. People come in and think I'm left-handed, but I'm not. I'm right-handed, but I can do the mouse. But if I start to think about it, I mess it up. All right, Daryl, it's time to decide. Are you flushing the gardener from Edgewood, Tammy, or the guy from Lawrenceburg, Cody, who might still be an AI?
5: I'm sorry, Cody.
1: Oh,
5: man.
1: Well, that's a real human right there, and you're out of here, buddy. I'm sorry.
5: Thanks, guys.
1: Take care, and thanks for listening on that B105 app, too. Now it's down to Tammy, and it's down to Daryl. Final question. Filmmaker and director Alfred Hitchcock was born on this date in 1899. Hitchcock's most famous movie was this 1960 film that mostly takes place at the Bates Motel. Whoa. See, I think the AI guy would have gotten that. All right, you guys want a clue?
5: Yeah.
2: Yes.
1: Shower scene.
5: I know this, but I can't get it.
1: It starts with a P.
2: Tammy.
1: Tammy, what do you got?
3: Geico.
1: Yeah, there we go. All right. Sorry, the P is silent. That's.
3: Man. I knew what it was. I couldn't think.
5: I knew what it was, too. I couldn't think.
1: That's why you can't hear a pterodactyl go to the bathroom, because their P is silent as well. I'm sorry. I didn't get a little dad joke in there. Hey, great game, Daryl, but we got to say bye to you, buddy.
5: Thank you.
1: All righty, and he is out of here. And Tammy from Edgewood, first-time player, you just grabbed him some tickets to see Tim McGraw.
3: Good. I've seen you twice in concert already.
1: Well, you're going to make that three times now. How about that?
3: Absolutely. Love Tim McGraw.
1: We'll do it again tomorrow afternoon. Keep in mind, Grover Collins also has Tim McGraw tickets on the Jukebox Lunch tomorrow from noon to one. She'll be listening then as well. Right now, getting you where you need to go, Denise Johnson, she can do that. What's up?
7: Hey, you've got an accident right now northbound on 75. It is right around Sharon, reported to have the two left lanes blocked. Traffic is backed up right around Glendale, Milford right now. And then you've got some slow traffic southbound on 75. You've got an accident right around Galbraith with injuries. It's over on the right shoulder, but traffic is slow from just around Shepherd. If you're heading westbound on the lateral, you've got some slow traffic between 71 and 75. South 75, you have an accident right around Ezra Charles. The left lane is blocked. Traffic is slow from Ezra Charles into Kentucky. Eastbound 275 in Kentucky, you have an accident right around Turkey Foot blocking the left lane. You're backed up to 71-75. Traffic is brought to you by St. Elizabeth. St. Elizabeth Edgewood, number one hospital in greater Cincinnati. Visit stelizabeth.com. I'm Denise Johnson. That's your traffic.
1: Thank you so much, Denise. We're going to see some showers moving in here in a little bit. Maybe a pop-up storm or two overnight as well, down to 74. Chance of them again tomorrow. Scattered showers and storms in 89. Same for Saturday and Sunday. Not going to be a washout, but woo, those temps are going to get back into the lower 90s right now. Cloudy, 86 here at B105. 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

B105, Luke Combs, remember a few years back, he played a couple of nights back-to-back there at Paycor Stadium in the Jungle. Well, the Jungle's going to come to live tonight because Bagel's first preseason game of the season. Yeah. Hosting the Detroit Lions. 7 o'clock kickoff, like I said, at Paycor, but you can catch the whole game over on Fox 19. Starters, they're going to be in for maybe a couple of sessions there.

Kevin Lee Bryce, Big Dave. How about this great new song from Riley Green? A little tip of the Stetson to Toby Keith's As Good As I Once Was. This is called Think As You Drunk on B105.

0: B105 and Jelly Roll, Big Dave, putting the lid on the B105 5 o'clock music marathon. And hey, I want to give a quick shout out, listening on the app. Just got this message through there from Susie Hampton, says, Big Dave, wanted to let you know that the app works great in Italy. How about that? Most of the time we get those is somebody down in Florida having a big old vacation. But Susie says, I'm going to Italy. I hope you're eating good over there, girl. Right now, let's get one last check of traffic getting you where you need to go. Hey, Denise.
1: They cleared the accident we had northbound on 75 right around Sharon. Now, traffic is still slow from just around Glendale, Milford. You're also slow northbound on 75 from Mitchell up to town. South 75 is a slow go from Shepherd down to Paddock. And then you've got some slow traffic right around the Western Hills Viaduct heading across the river into Kentucky. And then north on 71 from Smith Edwards, continuing up to Ronald Reagan. South 71 from Western Row Road down to the lateral, and then again from Taft into downtown. East and westbound 275 in Kentucky, you're slow between 71-75 and Taylor Mill. Northbound 71-75 is a slow go from 42 as you're heading towards the river. East 275 from 75 on over to Loveland Madeira. Traffic is brought to you by St. Elizabeth. St. Elizabeth Edgewood, number one hospital in Greater Cincinnati. Visit stelizabeth.com. I'm Denise Johnson. That's your traffic.
0: Yeah, keep in mind, traffic's going to get heavy around Paycor Stadium here as the Bengals are going to play their first preseason game coming up 7 o'clock against the Detroit Lions. And hopefully you've been taking my advice and grabbing one of those foldable ponchos for tonight, because we're going to have some rain trying to scoot into the area here in the next couple of hours.
2: 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Bridge backed up. Reds traffic, big country concert slowing things down. Cincinnati traffic is unpredictable, but Denise isn't.
1: 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That's your traffic.
2: 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Get where you're going faster with Denise Johnson's traffic report. 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

0: 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It's B105's Everything But the Kitchen Sink.
1: Oh, yeah. Big Dave with you. Getting that 6 o'clock hour code word for you. So the 4 o'clock hour code word was big. 5 o'clock hour was red. Bet you can't guess what this one is. Appliances, as in Big Red Appliances and Mattresses in Florence and Milford, because that's who's helping us give you a big kitchen redo. Somebody's going to win it. It keeps putting in those code words. And like I said, this hour's is appliances. So put that into your B105 app. Get another entry in for that big kitchen redo. You could win with all brand new LG products, top of the line, fridge, dishwasher, range, and microwave. So appliances is what you got to put into your B105 app right now.

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1: Big day with your Thursday night sports update. Well, the Reds in Chicago wrapping up the series against the White Sox this afternoon, and they won the series. Reds taking them down 9-8 thanks to big home runs from Sal Stewart, Eugenio Suarez, and QB1 Tyler Stevenson. So Reds coming back home this weekend, welcoming in the Miami Marlins, and then they'll have the Cardinals in at the first of next week. So come on, Reds. You're still hanging around that wild card chance. So, hey, wins will keep you in it, right? Speaking of that, we've got some winning football tonight. Well, it's preseason, but come on. The Bengals are getting underway here in just a few minutes, 7 o'clock, Paycor Stadium, welcoming the Detroit Lions into the jungle. So we got some Lions, we got some Tigers going at it. You can catch all of that on Fox 19. And University of Cincinnati today announcing that Jason Kelce will be inducted into the UC Sports Hall of Fame this fall. Very much deserved, a walk-on player at UC, and look what he did with it. Going to end up in the NFL Hall of Fame one day, too. I'm Big Dave. Have a great night, and give me that hootay.
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1: The truth jar always reveals the most shocking things about us. 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

Big Dave, well, we're going to see some rain anytime soon. Showers overnight, we don't need them. Maybe some storms, 74. Scattered showers and storms tomorrow. Very sticky with a

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2: 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And so you got to kind of show up to things that you maybe don't want to. And I kind of just wrote about the experience in the song.
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1: 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The word is battle. B-A-

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And

It's Dana in for Nick on B105. Wow, the weather was so much better today than what we've had. We'll see how long it's going to last. We do have scattered thunderstorms in the forecast tonight, low 71. And scattered storms tomorrow, a high of 84. But the weekend looks just partly cloudy. No rain. You can tell.

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1: The truth jar always reveals the most shocking things about us. 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And this was my reaction. No, you don't, Jake. Stop it. Why? 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

B105. I can't believe I haven't talked about this already, but the Reds had a pretty exciting game today. They beat the White Sox 9-8. It was a day game, and it was really exciting. Like, three Reds batters got hit. Tyler Stevenson, Sal Stewart, and who else? Who was the other one? Oh, Eugenio Suarez. He was really mad. Not as mad as Sal Stewart. The pitcher, like, threw one near his head, and then he threw one, like, right at his head. Base is cleared.

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